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1: Brothers and sisters, can I get an amen? 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

Ooh, I didn't catch that in time. Hey, everybody, how you doing? This is the Doctor. This is the Padded Room every Wednesday on Cosmos Astrum Radio. I guess you would know that if you're listening to it. Because either A, you're on the website, B, you have the free app for Android users, or you're like, whatever it is, Rocket Garden, whatever. Hey, how you doing? So, this is the Padded Room Wednesday sermon, all Christian metal. That was Bloodlines, Psalms of the Depths. Coming up, we have Independent Doom, Confessions of a Traitor, Convictions, so on and so forth. So without further ado, here we go.

Oh, squeaky mic! Just tells you that it's, you know, live. 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Nothing fake about this. Well, maybe the host is fake, but everything else is real. Just let that sink in. All right. Hey. If I haven't said it once, I've said it 1,000,000,000 times. Go to CosmosAstromeo.ca. 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All different genres of music, all different things. 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Click on that. If you have a profile already, you'll get right in there. At the left side of your screen, you'll see a whole bunch of names. That's all the shows that are on Cosmos Astrum Radio. You can talk to one of us broadcasters live when they're doing their show. If you don't have a Discord profile, then it will ask you to make one. And then you just make it. Go for it. Get on there. And you could be talking to me right now. Or, let's just say Friday. Friday night, 10 o'clock to whenever his meds kick in, you could talk to the man, the myth, the legend, Uncle Joe from the Thunder Cave.

can do Scatter Pages Tuesday nights. Get on Discord. You could talk to Abe. You could talk poetry. You could talk whatever you want to talk about. It's just that easy, ladies and gentlemen. But without further ado, here we go. We're going to kick off another series of Mythical. This one is by Holy Name. Fall on your knees. Because like the intro said, this is the Padded Room Wednesday Sermon. So it's all Christian metal, ladies and gentlemen. So here we go.

All right, ladies and gentlemen. That's it. That's all. That's my time. Like, an hour goes by so quick. I hope you enjoyed this Monday. This Wednesday sermon of all Christian metal. I enjoyed playing it for you. And with that being said, later. Radio Freedom.

0: Okay, everybody, lie down on the floor and keep calm.
1: This is what KLF is about. Also known as the Justified Ancients of Moon Moon.

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0: message we can do. Living my life for me. I have to send a quote in my hand. So if you carry out the command, we shall throw that quote for me. And healing a soul shall it ever be.
1: You feel? It's built of something.

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Restoring integrity to paranormal research is a serious guide to rebuilding credibility in the paranormal field. Rather than treating fear, belief, dramatic reactions, or entertainment as proof, this book argues for a more disciplined approach rooted in observation, documentation, critical thinking, and ethical responsibility. 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He challenges investigators to separate experience from evidence, theory from conclusion, and curiosity from assumption. The book explores topics such as witness intervention.

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Every Wednesday at 7 p.m., the Doctor brings you heavy metal from across the ages, featuring the genre and the

Fear is not evidence. Restoring integrity to paranormal research is a serious guide to rebuilding credibility in the paranormal field. Rather than treating fear, belief, dramatic reactions, or entertainment as proof, this book argues for a more disciplined approach rooted in observation, documentation, critical thinking, and ethical responsibility. Matthew Lay examines how paranormal research has been shaped by history, spiritualism, media influence, performance equipment misuse, investigator bias, and fear-based storytelling. He challenges investigators to separate experience from evidence, theory from conclusion, and curiosity from assumption. The book explores topics such as witness interviews,

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This book does not dismiss paranormal experiences. Instead, it asks that they be handled with care, humility, and method. Its central message is clear. 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It should be studied responsibly. 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

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Book one, his guide to authentic magic, personal sovereignty, and spiritual discernment. 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
2: and Aaron.
3: I'm ready to rock and roll on the show today. I'm ready to country on the show today. Maybe I'm ready to alternative on the show today. Why is it always rock and roll? Why is it only rock and roll? I don't get it.
1: Yeah.
3: Anyway, this is Fun with Em and Davo and Aaron. While we figure out what genre of music we're going to reference there, why don't we also thank all the people who tuned in to listen to the only radio crew that didn't leave a 1-star review for the restaurant. Instead, we left a 1-star review for the guy who said, oh, you got to try this place, man. You got to try this place. Yeah, you know what?
4: It was a great recommendation, though.
3: It wasn't. Yeah. It got a 1-star review. What are you talking about, man? Well, you enjoyed it. Yeah. Yeah, you'd enjoy anything.
4: Well, that's true.
3: From a guy you don't know. Hey, we have some inspiration on this one, though. There's inspiration. The inspiration comes from, I had to go do that festival in Edmonton last weekend.
1: Yeah.
3: And while I'm in Edmonton, of course, my assistant, which is my wife here, she takes care of booking my hotel and stuff. We get there and I go, you know what, babe, I'm not digging this hotel at all. And I said to the guy who came to help me that weekend, I said, you know what, let's make a Google profile for my wife, Amanda, and then give her a 1-star review for booking this hotel for us.
1: Yeah, that's why.
4: So
3: I think on the show today, we'll talk about giving bad reviews. That's what we're going to talk about.
1: Okay.
3: We're also going to talk about the hot off the top news. Of course, we've got a couple stories coming up. We've got the trivia reveal, the game show everybody can play along with.
1: Mm-hmm.
3: We've got the
1: Then we've got some updates on Morgan Wallen, Sabrina Carpenter, and the Killers.
4: Oh, the Killers.
3: Yeah. Oh, speaking of Killers.
4: Yeah, I have a story about some young cannibals.
1: Are they fine young cannibals?
4: We'll get into that later.
1: Okay.
4: Yeah. And then I'll have an inspiring story to share with my friends.
1: All right. I was inspired as well for weeding under the trees, some DIY today.
4: Those daddy lions. Okay.
3: I got this I want to talk about today. I got things you should never say out loud in a grocery store.
1: Sure.
3: Good advice, I think. Yeah, okay.
4: And then I have a star-studded traffic report. Grab your popcorn.
1: That sounds kind of Hollywood theme.
3: Then we got the three stories, the good news segment, of course, going to make us feel really good about ourselves and the world we live in. And we've got the trivia preview for tomorrow's show. So make sure you stick around to the end of the show for that. But right now, it's time for Hot Off the Top News.
5: It's weird. The weird and wacky news.
3: Okay, I got some headlines, everybody. Very simply put, this is a witch and sorcerer, actually.
1: Oh, really? Harry Potter stuff.
3: Yeah, the witch and sorcerer. They're in a court battle, so we're going to find out all about that. We've also got a man who burns down the family home that he was set to inherit. Not sure what the scandal was there, but we'll find out what that is, and we'll have a lot more fun on the show, so stick around for more Fun with Em and Davo and Aaron coming up after this.

0: Welcome back, everybody. This is Fun with Am and Devo and Aaron.
1: Keep dreaming.
2: Wake up.
1: You're all on the road.
0: I was thinking maybe, you remember at the top of the show, we were talking about giving bad reviews. Right. Can we talk about that right now?
2: No, we don't have time for that. We'll talk about it later.
0: Okay.
3: We'll talk later.
0: Okay, boss.
3: Another day.
0: Okay, boss. Okay, let's talk about giving bad reviews later on. Let's talk right now about hot off the top news. And we've got these funny stories here that we need to share with everybody. How about this one? Witch and sorcerer, they're in a court battle.
2: Ooh.
0: And it's apparently these social media personalities. One is known as Dan the Sorcerer.
2: Okay.
0: And the other one is known as Ambrosio the Witch.
2: Ambrosia the Witch. Yeah,
0: and Dan the Sorcerer is actually suing Ambrosia the Witch.
2: Okay.
3: Oh, wow.
0: The rival TikTok creator.
2: Okay.
0: For defamation.
2: Oh. That's what they're...
0: So Melvin Daniel Spalding, well, the name just never ends,
3: claims
0: Amber Lee Rose damaged his reputation by calling him unfit for the spiritual and occult community.
2: Ooh, that's serious.
0: Fighting words. Okay, and accused him of predatory behavior. Spalding says the comments caused emotional distress, reputational harm, and lost income, and he's seeking damages. That's right. He's seeing damages, absolutely. So,
1: what is this, a night court reunion? This is crazy.
2: Yeah, no doubt.
0: Or a rerun of that?
1: No kidding.
0: Rerun? Yeah, that's a big thing. And you're going to be setting the precedent of all these strange people coming out of the woodwork, like sorcerers.
1: Wow. This world's getting weird.
0: Yeah, it's going to be bad. Okay, and then there's this man who burned down his family home. He was set to inherit the home. It happened in Lancashire, England, and the man pled guilty to arson after burning down his childhood home because he mistakenly believed he had been removed from the father's will.
2: Oh no.
0: Darren Davies, 55, set fire to the $350,000 bungalow
3: Beautiful.
0: That he shared with his brother after placing gasoline and gas cylinders inside.
1: Bad idea.
0: He escaped unharmed and said, quote, "If I can't have it, no one can."
2: Sure.
0: That's a line that's used quite commonly, isn't it? The court later learned both brothers were meant to inherit the home.
1: Then he showed dibs on the basement.
2: That's all that's left.
0: That's all left is dibs on the basement.
1: Okay. Yeah.
0: There you go. Those are the hot off the top news stories for today. We have the trivia reveal coming up next, so stick around and we're going to play that game show. You guys can figure out your answers. We'll have our answers and we'll have a little bit of fun, okay? That's coming up next on Fun with Am and Devo and Aaron.
4: Rumors spreading around in that Texas town about the shack outside the game. And you know what I'm talking about. Just let me know if you wanna go to that whole mile on the range. They got a lot of nice girls. I'm racing.

Shackled Minds is a critical exploration of how religious fear, institutional authority, and cultural control have shaped human thought throughout history. Moving through occult demonization, censorship, scientific suppression, colonization, hypocrisy, sectarian conflict, bodily shame, and religious trauma, the book examines how systems of power have often restricted knowledge and personal freedom in the name of sacred truth. At its heart, Shackled Minds is not an attack on spirituality itself. It is a challenge to

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0: Okay, here we go. We got questions we got to ask. Hopefully you at home, wherever you're playing from, you're
2: going to
0: be playing along with us here. And the first question is, 15% of men in a recent survey said they would never date a woman who does this.
2: Mm.
0: What is it, Aaron? Mm. What do you
3: burps
0: think?
3: Burps at the table.
0: Oh, really?
3: Yeah, date over.
0: High standards. Holy
4: a compliment
0: man.
4: In some places.
0: I think so,
3: if you don't say, excuse me.
0: Well, maybe it's the excuse me part then.
3: Yeah.
0: Okay, Amanda, what do you think?
4: I said bring their mom to their date.
0: Bring their mom to their
4: date. You know,
3: oh, that
4: so
3: could be
4: close.
3: Fun.
4: Yeah.
0: Okay. I said, you know, those women who speak in different accents depending on their mood.
4: Oh, are you talking about
0: me? Yeah, exactly.
4: Oh.
0: Yeah, exactly.
4: I thought you thought it was charming.
0: No, I don't like it, actually. The actual answer, though, is rooting for a rival sports team.
4: Oh, yeah.
3: That's business.
0: Good thing Amanda and I, you know, we support the same sports team, so no problem there.
4: I just go
0: there.
4: Along with whatever you
0: Oh, do you? Okay. No. That's the way the wife should be. So, you know. Number two here, 52% of women surveyed said they've turned down guys for a second date because of this. What is it?
3: Mm. Not paying for all of dinner.
4: Oh, just parts of it.
3: Yeah.
4: Sure.
0: Like,
3: yeah.
0: Which parts do they pay for? Like just
4: their own?
3: If they split.
0: Oh, you're talking about the paying for the other person?
3: Yeah.
4: Just pay for dessert?
0: Oh, that's what I was thinking.
3: Just be a gentleman, pay for everything.
0: Oh,
4: yeah,
0: okay,
4: exactly.
0: Okay. Amanda, what do you think?
4: I say nose picking.
0: Nose
4: sure.
0: picking.
4: Ooh.
0: Really?
4: Yeah.
0: Okay. My answer was kind of the same lines as Amanda here. Nose picking, but the actual straw that broke the camel's back on that one was eating it as well.
5: Oh,
0: yeah.
4: God.
0: So nose picking.
4: Why did I go that way?
0: Eating it. Yeah, that's right. The actual answer, though, is too much cologne.
4: Oh, yes.
0: Oh, I'm sorry.
4: Uh-huh.
3: They're so gross, Dave.
4: I can't get over it.
0: Oh, man. Okay, number three. When it comes to relationships, 31% of people surveyed said they pick their nose and eat it. No, I'm kidding. I'm kidding. 31% of people surveyed said they have done this more than once with the same person. What is it?
3: It's got to be a game of Twister, I think.
0: Sure. Game of Twister.
3: Yeah,
0: okay.
3: Yeah. For sure.
0: Amanda, what do you think?
4: I said double dated.
0: Double dated?
4: Oh, yeah.
0: That's a good one. I said broke up with him and got back together because it's not cheating if you're not officially together, right?
4: Oh, my.
3: All technicalities.
0: What's the actual answer, though? The actual answer is, it's broken up with him.
5: Ding, ding, ding, ding, ding.
4: Wow.
0: Ding, ding, ding.
4: That's a first. Wow.
0: My answer was just a joke, too. Okay. Well, there you go. Those are the trivia reveal questions. The trivia preview is going to come at the end of the show. You'll find out what tomorrow's questions are. So stick around. And in between that, we're going to have some more fun with Amanda coming up next and doing what, Amanda?
4: Burp, burp, beep, burp, burp, burp, burp, modern
3: songs. Oh, we love that.
0: That's coming up next. Have fun with Amandavo and Aaron.

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0: Can we do it, Amanda? Can we do it? Can we do
1: yes,
0: it, Amanda?
1: Can we do it?
0: Oh, yay! It's like Christmas morning.
2: Oh, no, yeah. Don't even talk like that.
0: Oh, my goodness. This is fun with Em and Dave and Aaron.
2: Yeah, let's cause chaos,
0: that's
2: Amanda.
0: Right. That's right. Amanda's going to allow us to do it. So at the beginning of the show, we were talking about this theme we have today, the theme of giving bad reviews.
2: Oh, okay. Perfect.
0: Mm. So just a reminder, this was inspired by Amanda booking me a hotel for a little trip, a work trip I went on, and it was a terrible hotel. And
1: yeah.
0: I made the comment to the person who's helping me out that we should give you a bad review on your own Google profile.
1: Sure.
0: So
1: oh, yeah,
0: I'm
1: going to
0: create
1: it.
0: A Google profile for people I know and then give them bad reviews.
2: Really personally.
0: And then book my own yeah. book my own hotel. Well, after that one, I think it's probably better I do book my own. What other things could you give bad reviews on that?
1: I think I'm going to give my mailbox 1 star because it keeps getting bills in it.
2: Oh, yeah. That is baloney.
0: That's a good one.
1: Yeah.
0: That would be so funny to see a Google profile with a mailbox on it.
1: Box number.
0: That would be awesome. What other things could we give bad reviews
2: on? How about
0: on?
2: Leaving a bad review for your dentist because you forgot your floss?
1: Yeah, or they keep telling you you should floss.
0: Yeah, they keep telling you. You don't want to be told by your dentist how to be healthy. Jeez,
1: I'm
0: dentist.
1: I'm a grown-up.
0: Yeah. Oh, yeah, well, we'll keep talking about the giving bad reviews here throughout the show, but right now, it's now time to hand it over to Amanda, and why don't we do this, play this little game. Let's give your version of the theme song and see if everybody can guess what it
1: oh,
0: is.
1: Oh, sure, sure.
0: Okay,
1: sure.
0: And I'll give them the actual theme song now, and it's time for a little bit of Modern Seinfeld.
1: Yay. Okay, so Jerry accidentally turns on the read receipts for one person, and now he has to keep replying because they know he's seen every message.
0: Oh, okay.
1: He can't turn them off without looking suspicious,
0: yeah,
1: too.
0: Yeah, of course.
1: George deliberately leaves everyone on read because he thinks it makes him seem important.
0: Yes.
1: Elaine sends a message, sees it was read immediately, then spends the next 3 days wondering why there's no reply.
0: Oh,
1: well,
0: no.
1: We've all been there. Mm-hmm. And Kramer starts a business charging people to read awkward texts for them so they can honestly say,
0: love
1: sorry,
0: it.
1: I never saw it.
0: Love it. Love it. Okay.
1: Okay, here's another one. Jerry gets accused by the self-checkout machine of placing an unexpected item in the bagging area.
2: Every time.
1: He insists the machine is holding a grudge against him.
0: Yeah,
1: George always picks the cashier because he wants somebody to blame.
0: Uh-huh.
1: And Elaine purposefully chooses self-checkout so nobody comments on the amount of chocolate she's buying.
0: Wow.
1: I've been there. And Kramer becomes legendary at the grocery store because he's somehow the only person who gets through self-checkout without a single please wait for assistance.
0: Oh my goodness.
1: Yeah, the machine actually thanks him by name.
0: Oh my goodness.
2: Pretty good.
0: Hey, did you guys hear that? I heard that there's a certain president of a certain U.S. country that is actually advocating for the grocery stores to give 10% off groceries if you use the self-checkout.
1: Ooh,
0: what do you guys think of that idea?
1: I
0: think it should be more. I think it should be like 15, 20, 25, 50, 75% off your groceries.
1: Yeah.
0: If you're going to be doing the work, then you should be getting paid for it.
2: Absolutely.
0: I think
2: Let
0: it's
2: me
0: a great idea.
2: You back.
0: I think it's a great idea, actually. I'd like to see that go through and then maybe bring it up to Canada here. I'll start advocating. I'll start protesting for that.
1: Oh, sure.
0: Okay, guys, we are going to be right back, and Amanda's going to be in charge of the next segment as well. You can't get enough Amanda. That should be one of the segments. You can't get enough Amanda.
1: Okay. I get it.
0: Because I guess it's going to be time to do what, Amanda?
1: The Daily Music News. Come on back for it.

0: welcome back to the show. This is Fun with Em and Dave-O and Aaron.
1: Yeah, shine bright.
0: Shine bright. Yeah. Just like all the stars we're going to be talking about in this segment here when we pass it over to Amanda. And she does what, Amanda? What are you going to do?
2: Oh, the daily music news. Are you ready for it?
0: What you love hearing so much,
2: my
0: right?
2: Your voice
0: doing the daily music news. Okay, what do we got happening?
2: Morgan Wallen has announced another batch of stadium dates after overwhelming demand for his current tour.
0: Oh, that's not bad.
1: Wow.
2: Several cities sold out within minutes, prompting additional shows to be added. Wallen continues to dominate country streaming charts while teasing that more new music could arrive before the end of the year.
0: Nice.
2: All right.
0: Good job. You did it without a breath.
2: It felt like it. Sabrina Carpenter continues her incredible run on pop radio with another hit climbing the charts while fans eagerly await details of her next album.
0: Okay.
2: She's also been making surprise appearances at festivals throughout the summer, keeping audiences guessing at where she'll show up next.
1: Ooh,
0: Surprise!
2: And the Killers have announced a new run of international tour dates celebrating more than 20 years of music. Fans can expect classics like Mr. Brightside, Somebody Told Me, and When You Were Young.
0: Mm-hmm.
2: I didn't sing those, I think you noticed. Along with a few surprises for newer albums.
1: Oh, wow.
2: Yeah.
0: Awesome.
1: Some great beats there.
0: Yeah. Okay. Well, I think some of those concerts I would give good reviews to. And if anybody suggested them, I would give them good reviews as well. So those are concerts maybe not Sabrina Carpenter as much.
2: Why
0: sorry,
2: do I always
0: Sabrina.
2: Think it's Sabrina the Teenage Witch when I say
0: know.
2: That name,
0: I
2: right?
0: I know. Every time you say it, I think the same thing. So that's it. We're going to take a break. And when we get back, Aaron is in charge. We'll find out what kind of review we're going to give him on this next one here. If it's a good one star or a bad one star review, well, either way, it's going to be a review, and we're going to do that.
1: Better.
0: We're going to do that next here when he does his
1: joke of the day. Come
0: That's
1: on
0: right.
1: back, my friends.

0: Okay, this is Fun with Ammon, Davo, and Aaron. And as mentioned before we went to break there, either way, Aaron's getting a one-star review with this. But I might give you a positive one-star review or a negative one-star review.
1: I think one
2: I might
1: star
2: give you
1: is
2: a
1: bad.
2: Pie in the face.
1: Ooh. It's getting aggressive in here.
0: A pie in the face.
2: A pie in the face.
0: This is going to be, you know, the office all over again, because I think Kevin loved a pie in the face.
1: I think this interaction is 5 stars.
0: Yes. Perfect. Yes. Thank you. Okay. We've got Aaron coming up now. He's taking over, and you're going to do what, Aaron?
2: Joke of the day.
0: Joke of the day. So remember, you're getting a one-star review. Let's make it a good one. Okay. Here we go.
2: A man is being held captive by a group of cannibals.
0: Oh, they're not fine.
2: Seeing that he is locked in a cage with no way out, he says to himself, "Oh God, I'm so screwed."
1: Yeah.
0: Mm-hmm.
2: Just then, a light shines down upon the man. Ooh. And he hears a voice of God say, "No, your situation may be dire, but you are not screwed."
1: Ooh. Okay.
2: In 2 hours, they will come and take you out of this cage.
0: Yeah.
2: As you walk with them, a sparrow will fly over your head.
0: Okay.
2: As soon as you see it, run as fast as you can to the left.
0: The first
2: man you see will be their leader.
0: Okay.
2: Kick him as hard as you possibly can, right in the junk. At first, the man thinks he's gone mad, but exactly 2 hours, the cannibals come, take him out of the cage, as promised.
0: Okay.
2: When the sparrow flies over his head, the man knows what must be done.
0: Yeah.
2: He runs to the left, and he does as instructed. Using all of his strength, he kicks the leader in his junk.
1: Ooh.
2: As hard as humanly possible.
1: Okay.
2: As the leader drops to his knees in pain, the light shines back down upon the man.
0: Yeah.
2: And he heard the voice of God again.
0: Mm-hmm.
2: God says, "Now you're screwed."
1: Oh, now you're screwed. Oh, thanks a lot.
2: He didn't run fast enough.
0: You know what? Because I told you, he gave you a one-star review on this joke.
1: Yeah,
0: that's why he did that to you.
1: Man.
0: If you don't want to make any lord, you know, angry like that,
1: I guess.
0: Going to Google.
2: You don't want bad reviews.
0: That's right. Oh boy, that actually is kind of funny, and I especially like the part where he says junk. Yeah, he says junk
2: censored,
0: all the time.
2: Censored. That was good.
0: I love that. Okay, guess what? We are going to take a break, and when we get back, we're going to change gears a little bit because Aaron's going to take over again, and Aaron is going to, he's going to share a little something in what, Aaron? What are you doing?
2: Aaron's inspirational moment.
0: Yeah,
2: come on
0: right
2: back, my friends.

Welcome back to Fun with Adam and Dave and Aaron. I'm Aaron, and I have a story. When I was 25, I was in a life-threatening car accident when somebody T-boned me. I was in a coma for 2 months, suffered permanent brain damage, along with already having dyslexia. Now, many years later, I'm inspiring people through laughter and inspirational stories. Thanks for joining me for Aaron's Inspirational Moments. Here's one of those stories. I want to share one of the greatest motivations in my personal life. Sitting on my coffee table is a book. It isn't filled with famous quotes or success stories. It's filled with letters. Letters from students. Every one of them was written after they heard me share my story for the party program and throughout schools in Alberta. Whenever life gets hard, I pull that book off the table because it reminds me that the worst days of my life became one of the best things I could ever give to someone else. One letter written by a grade 9 student named Sarah has always stayed with me. She wrote, "Before your story, everything they told us seems surreal. You really showed us that this really is reality for some people. I will always be careful with my choices because they can affect a whole chain of people. Like you said, for every action, there's a reaction." Then she ended her letter by saying, "Thank you so much for sharing your personal story with us. It was really meaningful and inspirational and inspiring. You've opened my eyes to our choices in life. I don't read these words because they make me feel proud. I read them because they remind me that pain doesn't have to be wasted. Sometimes the hardest chapter of your life become the pages someone else needs to read. I've also learned something else. Every one of us is just one encouraging voice away from believing in ourselves. Sometimes all it takes is one teacher, one parent, one coach, one friend, one person willing to say, 'I believe in you.' Because when someone knows they're not walking alone, they find courage they didn't know they had. If everything in life falls apart, they remember someone believed they could make it through. So today, don't underestimate the power of your story. Don't underestimate your kindness. And never underestimate what one encouraging conversation can do. Because you may never know whose life you're changing. Because living is worth the cost. Survive your best life, my friends." Thanks for joining me for Aaron's Inspirational Moment. I look forward to sharing another moment next week. Now stay tuned for more fun with Adam and Dave and me, Aaron.

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1: Hey, stay inspired.
0: That's right. Okay, we're going to now hand it over to Amanda in this segment that we like to call
2: Mandatainment.
0: What do you got for us today, Amanda?
3: Well, it's Thursday, so it's DIY day.
0: Our industry, isn't it? No?
3: What's our industry?
0: What's your DIY today?
3: Weeding under the trees.
1: Oh, yeah, your industry.
0: I thought it was wedding under the trees.
3: I was like, what?
0: Well, we do all these weddings. We work in the wedding industry, right?
3: I guess so.
0: Along with what we do here. So I thought it was wedding under the trees. Yeah, I was really interested in what was going to be DIY today for wedding under the trees.
3: My dear. Okay, so it was weeding under the trees.
0: Weeding under the trees. Okay.
3: I decided this weekend I was finally going to weed under the trees, which should be a simple job, even though it was 38 degrees Celsius.
0: I thought this was Wheaties, like the cereal. You always talk about eating cereal.
1: Just sit back, Dandelion.
3: Just sit back and listen, okay?
1: Listen, come on, stick with the show here.
3: Okay, so I grabbed my gloves, a bucket, and a little hand shovel, and immediately spent 10 minutes looking for the gloves that were in my hand. I forgot that they were in there. But
1: I finally got to weed.
3: Uh-huh. I pulled it up. Success. Great. This is easy. Second weed, apparently it was connected directly to the Earth's core. That took me a little longer. Eventually it let go and I flew backwards into the tree. Thank you. Thank you for saying that was funny. So now I'm mad, and every weed becomes a personal sort of like sacrifice. Mm-hmm. Yeah. I'm going to do this, and I'm pointing at them, you know, like, you're next. Yeah. I'm going to get you. And 45 minutes later, I cleared an area about the size of a pizza box.
1: Yeah, I mean, extra
3: large pizza, but anyway. Then I notice there's approximately 17 billion more weeds under this tree.
1: Almost there.
3: At one point, I start negotiating with them. Listen, if you stay over there, I'll leave you alone. And by the end, I wasn't gardening anymore.
1: No.
3: Then 2 days later, the weeds have called in reinforcements. Yep. I think they had a bit of a group chat like, oh, good, Amanda's gone inside. Everyone come back.
1: Attack.
3: So next year, my landscaping plan is just going to be changing the definition of the word garden.
0: Okay.
3: I might call it a natural prairie habitat and declare victory. That's right.
1: Just cemented over.
3: Oh, that's another good point. Yeah.
0: Okay. That's
3: Pour the concrete.
0: More evidence here on this show that you do everything around this house
3: and
0: yard.
3: That's my whole objection to this. Right. Yeah, it's
0: okay. Well, thank you very much, Amanda. There you go. Some DIY advice from her. And we're going to give you some advice when we get back because we're going to be talking about things you should never say out loud in a grocery store.
1: Let's go shopping.
0: Random funny things that we're going to talk about. And then after we do that, we'll decide how many stars on Google we're going to give it. What kind of review we're going to give this, okay? We'll be doing that when we get back on Fun with Amandevo and Aaron.

0: Welcome back to the show, everybody. This is Fun with Am and Davo and Aaron.
1: It's a good day to be alive.
0: That's right. And we're going to do some random funny things. But before we do that, and we are going to review this after, so we'll give it a Google review we're done, or each one will get a Google review. But I also want to talk about the theme, because we got a little bit of extra time here. The theme of giving bad reviews. So, such as something like, giving your umbrella a bad review, just one star, because you forgot it at home.
1: Right, yeah. It's your fault.
0: I want to see this happen. I want somebody giving inanimate objects on Google reviews. What do you have?
2: I'm going to give my coffee mug a bad review.
0: Why?
2: One star, because my coffee got cold.
0: Oh, well, because you didn't drink it fast
2: enough. It wasn't big enough for all the coffee I had made.
0: That is true, actually.
1: I will give your suitcase a one star because you overpacked.
2: Oh,
0: yeah,
2: sure.
0: It's a good one. Yeah. That suitcase wasn't bigger, huh?
2: That's a
0: good one. Okay, how about we get back to the random funny things?
2: Let's get back to random funny things.
0: Okay, let's give them how many stars after each one. Things you should never say out loud in a grocery store, like I wonder what this smells like.
2: Oh,
0: how many stars for that one?
2: One
0: star. Okay.
2: Terrible.
0: Okay, I hope the next one here, Amanda.
2: Do you think that's expired enough?
0: I think a one star.
2: One star. Okay.
0: One star. Okay, next one there, Aaron.
1: Oh yeah, let's split up.
0: No way, never do that.
1: Yeah.
0: Okay, and then what about this one? Who keeps buying all the toilet paper?
2: Oh,
0: that's a good five star review. Right,
1: that's
0: there.
1: Your question.
0: Five star for that one. Okay, what about this next one here, Amanda?
2: I think this watermelon is looking at me.
1: Ooh, creepy.
2: That's weird. What'd you take before you went shopping?
0: I don't know about that one. Okay, what about this one here, Aaron?
1: Oh, yeah. I'll just use self-checkout. It'll be much quicker.
2: Oh,
0: I don't think so.
2: Yeah. One star.
0: I don't think so. One star. Okay, how about, how did we spend $280?
2: Oh, I say that all the time.
0: I'm
2: going to
0: give the grocery cart a one star on that one. Okay, why are you letting us buy so many groceries? Okay, how about this next one here? Things you should never say out loud in a grocery store, Amanda.
2: We forgot the milk again.
0: Oh, come on. Okay, how about this one here, Aaron? What is it?
1: I only came in for one thing.
0: Sure you did.
2: Oh, I say that all the time.
0: And then you spent $280 on groceries, giving that grocery cart a one-star review.
1: And then you forget the milk.
0: Okay, how about this one? The final one, things you should never say out loud in a grocery store. Let's grab one of those giant carts. We won't fill it.
1: Never.
0: Yeah, you did. Okay.
2: One-star giant cart.
0: That's right. Okay, we're going to come right back here. Aaron's in charge next. In fact, it's a star-studded lineup, apparently. For what, Aaron?
1: Oh, grab your popcorn. Mm-hmm. I'm taking to the sky in my helicopter traffic.
0: That's right. You got the traffic report coming up next on Fun with Em and Davo and Aaron.

sight, sound, smell or touch the something inside that we need so much. The sight of a touch or the scent of a sound or the strength of an oak with roots deep in the ground. The wonder of flowers to be covered and then to burst up through tarmac to the sun again. Or to fly to the sun without burning a wing. To lie in a meadow and hear the grass sing.

0: Welcome back to Fun with Amandevo and Aaron. And guess what? It's time for the Eye in the Sky. It's time for the Airhead Traffic Report. Let's pass it over to Airhead.
1: Good day, Airhead, reporting from Chumber 533, where apparently someone has changed all the highway signs

0: Because he's Batman, surprisingly. Nobody has argued with him. Near the overpass, Forrest Gump is still running. Nobody knows where he started. Nobody knows where he's going. And somehow he's leading the morning commute. Weird. Avoid Memorial Drive if possible. Ghostbusters have shut down after reports of haunted HOV lane. Drivers say they've been stuck behind the same minivan since 1989. And in the left lane, Doc Brown accidentally hit 88 miles an hour. The good news, traffic clears tomorrow. The bad news, tomorrow was 1995. Finally, we've got King Kong trying to parallel park outside the movie theater. Witnesses say he's on his 47th attempt and going and getting close. And getting very close, very close. Yep, I think he's just got it. If your definition of close includes knocking over a lamppost, I guess. That's all from up here in the sky, sending it back to you in the studio. Remember, in traffic, you don't need to be the star of the movie.
1: Thank you very much, Airhead. And that was the traffic report. Thanks for tuning in here. We've got more coming up on Fun with Amandevo and Aaron in just a little bit. So stick around.

0: Well, I think we're going to give this show a 5-star review here
1: Absolutely.
0: Today.
1: Absolutely.
0: I think we did a good job. So we're going to finish things off here in the next couple segments. This one right now, For Fun with Amandevo and Aaron, is going to be what?
2: Kindly deeds done for free. Kindly deeds
3: done for free.
0: That's right. You know what it is. Oh, it's a good news segment.
1: Gather around.
0: We are going to talk about some awesome stories here that are happening around the world, including a 72-year, not a 17-2-year, but a 72-year-old woman from New South Wales, Australia,
1: wow,
0: who only learned to swim after retiring.
1: Hello.
0: She's being hailed a hero after rescuing a man nearly half her age from dangerous surf.
4: Wow.
0: Margaret O'Connor spotted the struggling swimmer while walking the beach, swam out with a flotation device, and helped keep him afloat until lifeguards arrived. Emergency crews say her calm thinking and determination likely saved his life.
1: Nice. Good job. She could be a Baywatch.
4: Yeah.
0: That sure would be good. Yeah. They should have had a 90-year-old woman on Baywatch.
4: Come on, I know, let's be
0: 72.
4: Serious.
0: I know. In Texas, a 16-year-old Elijah Martinez is being praised after spotting an elderly woman with dementia wandering alone in 103 degree heat.
1: No,
0: that's terrible. He stopped his bike, stayed with her in the shade, gave her some water, and called emergency services, who safely reunited her with her family.
4: No.
0: Police say Elijah's quick actions likely prevented a medical emergency and have recognized him for his compassion and maturity.
1: Nice. Outstanding.
0: Finally, 4 rescued beluga whales have safely arrived at Shedd Aquarium in Chicago, Illinois, after being transferred from a closed marine park in Canada.
4: Well,
0: what? How long was it closed before they transferred them? Were they okay? Just living their best lives up there?
1: Yeah, right?
0: Nobody around? The whales will receive long-term veterinary care while experts evaluate their health and determine the best future. What are you giggling about?
1: The
0: best future for each animal. Conservation groups are calling the rescue a major milestone after years of planning and international cooperation. Those are fantastic stories right there. So thank you very much for tuning in and listening to the show today. We had some good stuff, and we're going to have one more segment here with some more good stuff. We've got the trivia preview coming up next. You got to find out what the questions are, because we're going to be asking them on, drumroll, Wednesday's show.
1: Oh, it's a good day on Wednesday.
0: Yeah, Wednesday will be a good day, but we got a little bit of a break we got to take between now and Wednesday, so we'll explain everything when we get back here for Fun with Amandevo and Aaron.

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1: Through the recitation of the book's passages, that this dark spirit is given license to possess the living.

0: position. Okay, everybody, this is Fun with Em and Dave O'Aaron, and we do want to make mention that we are going to be off for a few days
1: off
0: here.
1: Off rockers!
0: And the reason why is because I've got to go do some, traveling the world. And while I'm traveling the world, these two jabronis,
2: we're going to eat some bonbons.
1: And paint some walls.
0: Sure, you guys go ahead and do that, but let's get to the truth here. They don't know what all these dials and buttons do. So,
2: yeah, that's the real one.
1: Yeah, we can't turn nothing on.
2: You can't do nothing if you're not here.
0: If I'm not here, nothing happens. Yeah. So, but when we do get back on Wednesday, we are going to have these three questions that we're going to be asking. So make sure you're ready for it. You got lots of time to figure out what your answers are going to be. What's number one?
2: This is more likely to happen at work on a Monday than on any other day of the week. What is it?
0: And number two, research shows that office productivity increases by 7% when bosses do this. What is it?
1: And finally, number three, in a recent survey, workers named this as the rudest thing people do around the office. What is it?
0: Those are the three questions, and you have lots of time to think about them because we're going to be back live on Wednesday, so make sure you join us. But enjoy the best of shows coming up for the next few days here, and have a good weekend, everybody. We'll see you next Wednesday.
3: Now make sure you come back tomorrow. You know why? Because
0: on Fun with
2: Em and Davo
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5: Step into the asylum where the doors close, the volume rises, and the metal takes over. For two full hours, the Doctor brings you metal mayhem the way only he can deliver it, with heavy riffs, powerful tracks, and an unapologetic dose of intensity.

up the roaring war. Revealing mightily my anger's arrows shall strike. All action for the good of all. I see my reflection in your eyes. My new rage has just begun. Sword is in the fire of the furnace. Hungers to be hit and wants to have a hundred sins. Their skull the state of their existence. They may dance the maddest in the morass of the red rain. Beloved brother enemy, I sing my sword song for you. The lullaby of obliteration. So I can wake up with a smile and bliss in my heart.

fear is not evidence. Restoring integrity to paranormal research is a serious guide to rebuilding credibility in the paranormal field. Rather than treating fear, belief, dramatic reactions, or entertainment as proof, this book argues for a more disciplined approach rooted in observation, documentation, critical thinking, and ethical responsibility. Matthew Lay examines how paranormal research has been shaped by history, spiritualism, media influence, performance equipment misuse, investigator bias, and fear-based storytelling. He challenges investigators to separate experience from evidence, theory from conclusion, and curiosity from assumption. The book explores topics such as witness interviews, environmental review, contamination control, equipment limitations, pareidolia, time distortion, field procedures, evidence classification, client communication, and respectful treatment of the unknown. Written for investigators, researchers, skeptics, believers, and anyone interested in unexplained phenomena. This book does not dismiss paranormal

should not be exploited, exaggerated, or forced into easy labels. It should be studied responsibly. 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

Fear is not evidence. Restoring integrity to paranormal research is a serious guide to rebuilding credibility in the paranormal field. Rather than treating fear, belief, dramatic reactions, or entertainment as proof, this book argues for a more disciplined approach rooted in observation, documentation, critical thinking, and ethical responsibility. Matthew Lay examines how paranormal research has been shaped by history, spiritualism, media influence, performance equipment misuse, investigator bias, and fear-based storytelling. He challenges investigators to separate experience from evidence, theory from conclusion, and curiosity from assumption. The book explores topics such as witness interviews,

respectful treatment of the unknown. Written for investigators, researchers, skeptics, believers, and anyone interested in unexplained phenomena. This book does not dismiss paranormal experiences. Instead, it asks that they be handled with care, humility, and method. Its central message is clear. The unknown should not be exploited, exaggerated, or forced into easy labels. It should be studied responsibly. 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

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Bedsitter people look back and lament. Another day's useless energy spent. Impassioned lovers wrestle as one. Lonely man cries for love and has none. New mother picks up and settles her son. Senior citizens wish they were young. Cold-hearted orb that rules the night removes the colors from our sight. Red is gray and yellow white, but we decide which is right and which is an illusion.

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0: astounding. Time is fleeting. Madness takes its toll. But listen closely.
1: Not for very much longer.
0: I've got to

as the volume rises and the metal takes over. For 2 full hours, the Doctor brings you metal mayhem the way only he can deliver it, with heavy riffs, powerful tracks, and an unapologetic dose of intensity.

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I got a song filled with shit for the strong-willed. When the world gives you a raw deal, set you off till you scream, piss off, screw you when it talks to you like you don't belong or tells you you're in a

fear is not evidence. Restoring integrity to paranormal research is a serious guide to rebuilding credibility in the paranormal field. Rather than treating fear, belief, dramatic reactions, or entertainment as proof, this book argues for a more disciplined approach rooted in observation, documentation, critical thinking, and ethical responsibility. Matthew Lay examines how paranormal research has been shaped by history, spiritualism, media influence, performance equipment misuse, investigator bias, and fear-based storytelling. He challenges investigators to separate experience from evidence, theory from conclusion, and curiosity from assumption. The book explores topics such as witness interviews, environmental review, contamination control, equipment limitations, pareidolia, time distortion, field procedures, evidence classification, client communication, and respectful treatment of the unknown. Written for investigators, researchers, skeptics, believers, and anyone interested in unexplained phenomena.

the unknown should not be exploited, exaggerated, or forced into easy labels. It should be studied responsibly. 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
1: Of the show is being brought to you by Whatever We Have in Stock Are Us, your one-stop place to shop for whatever we happen to have lying around at the time.

0: situation be, whether you are like me, I like to send a thought in my hand, to carry out the command. 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
1: Immunity.
0: With fear.
1: Spirit of something.

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At its heart, Book One teaches that true magic begins within.

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Step into the Thunder Cave, where Uncle Joe brings one full hour of randomness, chaos, and fun. With blocks of music that may take you back, surprise you, or leave you stuck with a brand new earworm, this show is all about

fear is not evidence. Restoring integrity to paranormal research is a serious guide to rebuilding credibility in the paranormal field. Rather than treating fear, belief, dramatic reactions, or entertainment as proof, this book argues for a more disciplined approach rooted in observation, documentation, critical thinking, and ethical responsibility. Matthew Lay examines how paranormal research has been shaped by history, spiritualism, media influence, performance equipment misuse, investigator bias, and fear-based storytelling. He challenges investigators to separate experience from evidence, theory from conclusion, and curiosity from assumption. The book explores topics such as witness interviews, environmental review, contamination control, equipment limitations, pareidolia, time distortion, field procedures, evidence classification, client communication, and respectful treatment of the unknown. Written for investigators, researchers, skeptics, believers, and anyone interested in unexplained phenomena. This book does not dismiss paranormal.

Shackled Minds is a critical exploration of how religious fear, institutional authority, and cultural control have shaped human thought throughout history. Moving through occult demonization, censorship, scientific suppression, colonization, hypocrisy, sectarian conflict, bodily shame, and religious trauma, the book examines how systems of power have often restricted knowledge and personal freedom in the name of sacred truth. At its heart, Shackled Minds is not an attack on spirituality itself. It is a challenge to fear-based control and a

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Ladies and gentlemen, it's 3 p.m. on Thursday afternoon here in British Columbia, in Kamloops, British Columbia. So it's 3 o'clock Pacific time, 4 o'clock Saskatchewan time, and whatever time it is, wherever you are, you know much better than I do. It is Moody Butchie time, and here we go. Today, I have chosen to do the top 20 of the U.S. charts in 1970, year-end 1970 U.S. charts at the Moody Butchie time here at Cosmos Astrum Radio. I do not have a lot of time to fulfill song requests here. I have one song request in from my girlfriend Carolyn. The only exception I can do today. Otherwise, I won't get the top 20 all the way done.

maybe one or two more. If you decide to do so, doesn't have to do anything with the charts. A request is a request in this case. Like I said, if you want to do so, knock yourself out. Okay, where are we going to start? I'm going to start with rank number 20. This is Eric Burden and War. This is what the band is called. Spill the wine, enjoy and have fun.

That was Eric Burden and War with Spill the Wine. Up next, rank number 19, US American band formed in San Francisco in 1966. The song I'm playing was recorded in 69 and reached number one in 1970. And here comes Sly and the Family Stone with Thank You.

right, that was Sly and the Family Stones with Thank You. Up next, ranked number 18 in the charts. US American pop music group. Containing Thelma Hopkins, Tony Orlando, and Joyce Vincent Wilson. They were also known as Dawn, or Dawn featuring Orlando. There's no... one song really sticks in my head. Knock Three Times. Regardless, the one I'm playing, Candida, was the one who ranked number one. Candida, Tony Orlando, and Dawn. Have fun.

So what I said earlier, that this one ranked number one, is definitely not right. I am playing the top 20 hits of 1970. This one was ranked number 18. Is that right? Am I there? I believe so, yes. So yeah, this one at the end of the year 1970 ranked number 18. 2019, 18, correct. Excuse me. So, ranked number 17 in the end of 1970. Neil Diamond with Cracklin' Rosie. Have fun.

Alrighty, that was Neil Diamond with Cracklin. My God, I'm completely off track here. Cracklin Rosie, damn it. okay, who is next here in line after Neil Diamond? There is actually two songs from the same group, formation, band, whatever you want to call them, from Gary, Indiana. Actually, five of them. That's why they were called the Jackson Five in the earlier years, 64 and 65. They called themselves the Jackson Brothers, and from 1976 on, they called themselves the Jacksons. I think this is the time where Michael went on his own. Tito, Marlon, Michael, Jackie, and Jermaine, the Jackson Five, and on rank number, where are we? Rank number 16, The Love You Save. Enjoy.

0: Alrighty, that was the first of two. So it's rank number rank number 16, followed by rank number 15, also the Jackson 5, with ABC. We all do know that one. Or if you don't know, you don't really like music. Have fun.
1: I think this is probably the first time this record has been played on the air and is about to be released. This thing called ABC?
2: Yes.
1: Ladies and gentlemen, would you greet the Jackson 5?

righty, who's up next here? Rank number 14, I have a band from Kent in England, in the UK. Plenty of past members here, but Eddie Wheeler, Bernie Hagley, Steve Oakman and Graham Walker are the members of Vanity Fair. That was which was founded in 1966, and they had their best known song in 1970, and it ranked like I said, ranked number 14 in the charts, and it was called Hitchin' a Ride, and here is Vanity Fair. Have fun.

Yeah, that was rank number 14, Vanity Fair with Hitch in the Ride, and we're playing rank number

Not much to say about them. The band was fronted by David Gates, vocals, bass guitar, guitar, keyboards, violin, viola, and percussion. And together with Jimmy Griffin, vocals, guitar, keyboards, and percussion. So there was, Rob Royer, bass guitar, guitar, flute, keyboards, percussion, recorder, backing, vocals. That made it three multi-talented artists. Here is Make It With You by Bread. Enjoy.

Yeah, but can I say, I think in 1970 it was the mainstream music was a little more quiet, a little more easy peasy, lemon sneezy. yeah, but a nice song, eh? Bread, make it with you. Okay, up next, which rank are we on? Well, we're already on rank number 12 here. For the audience who just joined in and hasn't heard me saying, today I'm playing the top 100, no, the top 20 of the top 100, end of the year 1970. We already had Neil Diamond, Jackson 5, and actually two Jackson 5 songs, Vanity Fair, and then we had this one, Bread, Make It With You. Up next, like I said, rank number 12.

from Clarkdale, Georgia. Just listen. Everything is beautiful, Ray Stevens. Enjoy.

Alright, the next band, group, formation, whatever, formed in 1967 in Los Angeles. Back then, back in 67 to 68, they were also known as Redwood, or Redwood. I don't really know much about them. I do know two songs, the one I'm going to play, and Try a Little Tenderness. That is all I know from them. That is, or used to be, or was, ranked number 11 in the end of 1970. Okay, here is Mama Told You Not to Come by Three Dog Night. Have fun.

Alrighty, we're already on rank number 10 here of the 1970 end of the year charts. Up next on rank number 10, a singer, actress, TV host from Detroit, Michigan. She was acting and singing in musicals as well. And like I said, she was a TV host. She was hosting a TV talk show, talk and chat show. Don't ask me what the name of that show was. She had one most popular record in 1970. That was her hit single. I'm talking about Freda Payne. She was actually the sister of Sherry Payne, who was a singer of the American vocal groups The Supremes. There we go. Freda Payne with a Band of Gold. Enjoy.

Free the Pain with Band of Gold on rank number 10. Was it number 10? Where are you? Free the Pain? Yeah. Rank number 10. Okay, we're going to rank number 9 in the 1970 end of the year's top 100, and we're playing the top 20 here today in the Modi Bucci show on Cosmos Astrum Radio. Up next, a band from Liverpool. A band from Liverpool. There was not many. There was plenty of bands and musicians from all over England, but not from Liverpool. There was only that one, at least a popular one. They were also called the Fabulous Four. We have John, George, Paul, and now I'm spoiling it for you guys. You will know right away. The fourth one was Ringo. Of course, I'm talking about the Mushroom Heads. That's what we called them in Germany. The Pilzköpfe, the Mushroom Heads. I'm talking about the Beatles. And in 1970, on rank number 9 in the top 100 or US Billboard 100, Let It Be. Not much more to say, just enjoy.

It was a hit in 1970, and it's still one of the songs you can always play, no matter where you are and what kind of party it is. Let It Be comes right next to John Lennon's Imagine. That is like, towards the end of the party, always a good sing-along, either one of them. Yeah, the Beatles with Let It Be. Okay, let's get to number 8. I believe that's where we were. Yes, correct. A band formed in Detroit, Michigan. And they were slipping and sliding between classic rock and R&B. And their record label was... not record label. They were signed to Motown's subsidiary label, record label, Rare Earth, and they were not the first white band signed to Motown, pretty much the first one that consisted only white members. There we go. They were from 1960 to 68 known as the Sunliners. But later on, after that, they carried their record label name, Rare Earth. And here they are with Get Ready, Have Fun.

Oh, that was close. I almost confused myself. Had the songs in the wrong order here in my playlist. Okay, that was Rare Earth with Get Ready. On rank number 8. Okay, we're going to rank number 7. Oh my gosh, the time is flying by here. Already. Past the 1 hour mark here. Okay, rank number 8. Rank number 7. Another song from the Jackson 5s. And if you didn't know the first two I played already, you better know this one. Here are the Jackson 5s on rank number 7 of the top 20 hits in the year end of 1970. I'll be there. Enjoy.

God damn it, no wonder he became the king of pop as a young kid and a young boy. And man, he already had some pipes, I would say. He knew how to sing. Michael Jackson from the Jackson 5s with I'll Be There. Okay, we're getting to I'm sorry. We're getting to rank number 6 in the US Billboard 100 in the top 20 here. Rank number 6, a song that was originally written and composed by singers and songwriters, what they called Ashford and Simpson. Yes, they composed it. It was performed by Marvin Gaye in the late 60s and became a huge hit when it was released and recorded and released by one of the singers and or the leads when recorded and released by the lead singer of the Supremes. Yeah, people who know a little bit do know that I am talking about Diana Ross. And yeah, she released this recording in 1970 and it became a great hit. I am talking about Ain't No Mountain High Enough by Diana Ross. Have fun.

Yeah, that was Diane, Diana Ross, one of the big voices of the 70s. Okay, let's go to the next song here. Which is rank number 5 here in the Billboard 100 top 20s of the year end 1970. What do we have here? Rank number 5 is a singer from Nashville, Tennessee. He unfortunately passed away in 2003 at the age of 61 in Nottinghamshire in England. Singer and songwriter Edwin Starr, and his most notably song was a number one, but year end 1970, it was ranked number 5. What do I have? Okay, I'm talking about Edwin Starr's single War, and here it is. Enjoy.

Yeah, I remember this song and this version. Not this version, but this song, the way it is, was actually covered and redone by Frankie Goes to Hollywood later, in the 80s. Yeah, I love this. Okay, rank number 4. The song I'm going to play got inducted into the Grammy Hall of Fame in 2014. It was recorded in in 1969, and at the year end in 1970, it was ranked number 4 in the Billboard Hot 100. Okay, we also know Hooked on a Feeling by this artist, or Whatever Happened to Old Fashioned Love. That's a terribly long title for a song. I would, Hey, Won't You Play Another Somebody Done Somebody Wrong Song. That is even longer. Okay. I'm playing Raindrops Keep Falling on My Head. Butch Cassidy and the Sundance Kid, that was the movie where it was used for. B.J. Thomas with the Raindrops Keep Falling on My Head. Enjoy.

That was a rank number four, and we get to rank number three here. And what a surprise, a Canadian band formed in 1958. They were known as L and the Silverstones, Chet Allen and the Reflections, Chet Allen and the Expressions, and yeah. Guess who? That's the name of the band. I didn't want to make you guess who. That's the name of the band later on. The Guess Who or Guess Who with American Woman. Enjoy.

Alrighty, let's get to rank number 2 here. Not much left in the top 20s. This song I am going to play. It was actually, let me get on to that one again here. There you go. It was actually recorded in 1963 by Richard Chamberlain. I don't know if that was the actor. But there are not many Richard Chamberlains. regardless, it was it actually became a big success in 1970, sung by an American duo from Downey in California. I'm talking about the Carpenters. Karen and Richard Carpenter. And like I said, they released or re-recorded that song from Richard Chamberlain and released it in 1970, and it became a big hit. I'm talking about Close to You by the Carpenters, and here we go.

doesn't fit into the top 20 of 1970 whatsoever, but she requested it and I'm going to play it. Let's see. She requested a song from a Scottish band from Clydebank, Dunbartonshire. Damn it, them Scottish are complicated. The band is called Wet Wet Wet, and some of you might have heard of them, and the song, I just saw it, there it is. It topped the single charts in the UK, Australia, Denmark, Iceland, Sweden, and in Scotland. So they were a number one hit. Released as a single in October 1967. Oh my gosh. recorded by the English rock band The Trucks. That is when it was released in 67, and it was a top 10 hit in the UK and the US, and by Wet Wet Wet it topped the English charts and all over the place. Wet Wet Wet with Love Is All Around.

That was the requested song from Carolyn. That was Wet, Wet, Wet with Love Is All Around. And yeah, I got to play another one. I got to kill a couple minutes here before the end of my show. And the closing act is the number one hit in the end, at the end of the year of 1970. And in the meantime, I'm playing another one. I just had mentioned him a little earlier. An artist from Liverpool. And when I said I mentioned him earlier, and he is from Liverpool, you guys should definitely know who I am talking about. He died in 1980 at the age of 40 in New York City because he was shot to death. Yeah, that should actually tell everybody who I am talking about. John Winston Lennon, or we know him as John Lennon. And I'm going to play a song we don't hear too often. I'm not playing Imagine. That would be way too easy. I'm playing Instant Karma by John Lennon. Have fun.

All right, that was Instant Karma by John Lennon, to fill a little gap here. And we're coming to the top song of the Billboard 100 in the end of, or at the end of, 1970. Yeah, they met actually in school in Queens, New York City, in 1953. What can I say? We know pretty much all their songs. I'm talking about Mrs. Robinson, Homeward Bound, A Hazy Shade of Winter, The Boxer, Cecilia, The Sound of Silence, and last but not least, the song that was on top of the Billboard 100 charts at the end of 1970, Bridge Over Troubled Water by Paul Simon and Art Garfunkel. Yeah, let's enjoy the ride.

0: But I have a talent, a wonderful thing, 'cause everyone listens.
1: Well, ladies and gentlemen, that's the end of it. Yeah, I hope you did like what I did today. Like the top 20 of 1970s. See what I do on Saturday. Might do something similar or something close to it. I would not do 1971. I might jump a couple more years, maybe 1975 or something completely different. I don't know. We will see. I'm going to surprise you on Saturday morning, 10 o'clock here on Cosmos Astrum Radio. When I say 10 o'clock, this is Pacific time. So 11 Saskatchewan time. And you know better than I do what time it is wherever you are. Because I don't know where you are. Yeah. So let's see what we can do here on Saturday morning. Please stay tuned here for the World Mix. It's coming up in a couple minutes. All that is left to do here for me is thank you, all of you, for tuning in, for listening to my choice of music here for you, because I'm not playing this for me, I'm playing this for you. I want you to hear nice music, and I hope you enjoy what I choose to play for you. And yeah, there's one more thing. I have to say goodbye. Adios. Arrivederci. Au revoir. Tot ziens. Auf Wiedersehen. Ihr Modibucci.